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Traffic accident freeway. 6 Echo, 6 Foxtrot. Interstate 805 northbound. NB 805 Sol Plaza Boulevard. Streets, 18th Street and Interstate 805 and the off-ramp. National City Engine 31 and National City Engine 34. 6 Echo, 6 Foxtrot.

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Cross Street, 04th Avenue. 2 La Vista Engine 55, and 2 La Vista 39. 6 Charlie, 6 Delta.

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0: Melissa, this is call was upgraded to level 1. 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
0: 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Can you show us on hospital, please?
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1: 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Medic 53, I'm showing 39 closer.
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3: 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Cross Street 04th Avenue. 2 Log is a Medic 53. 6 Charlie. 6 Delta.

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0: 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It shows we're out of service decon. We're currently on hospital delay.
1: Medic 52, Metro, copy.

CHP to all allied agencies on Blue One. We'll be issuing a SIG alert for a possible jumper southbound 15 at Lilac Road Bridge. Again, it's going to be a SIG alert for the southbound and northbound lanes, unknown durations.

0: 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Medic 55, your traffic is broken.
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0: Hello, Mercier. Mercier, go for a
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Bus 7409. Cross streets, F Avenue, and G Avenue. National City Engine 34. 6 Charlie, 6 Delta.

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1: Mercy 8, ground is set up. They should be arriving there at 2025.
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1: 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Why is it different? In the genetic code 17, fucking code 40, paradise time.

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She loves the medics is 6. No. 6 Charlie. 6 Delta. 987 Stylus 3. 987 Stylus 7-2-304. 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

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Unit 116. 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

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Cross Streets, East 14th Street, and East 16th Street. National

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0: 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I'm going to stand by until further.
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Coronado N26, and Coronado NX6, Medical, 6 Charlie, 6 Delta, 1412 N Street, Unit 1, Cross Heights Avenue, and Adela Avenue, Coronado N36, and Coronado NX6, 6 Charlie, 6 Delta,

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1: Ashton Glass.
0: Who's the RP on this vehicle off the freeway?
1: It's the involved, sir.
0: Okay, 10-4, and was he on the 94 or was he on the 805 when he went off the roadway?
1: He advised he was on the 805, but we're putting him on Red Boy 15 going to the 805.
0: Temple. And is there a confidence or meters on that?
1: I'm sorry, tonight?
0: Was there a radius on that?

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1: Like, what sort of ping you guys had for the RP? Was there like a radiance or a confluence?
0: Negative, sir. It's from rapid deploy.
1: Okay, time for. Do you have a vehicle description at all?
0: From here, it went down about 25 feet down.
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0: 10 Charles for 9 Charles. 9 Charles, your service clear around. And 9 Charles, you have suspended and on court probation for July of 2027.

0: 87, Central, 7097 with pedestrian with flashlight, council to the RP, 15 South, is aerial sound south, virtually.
1: 87 Central, 7097 with the pedestrian with the flashlight, possibly the RP, southbound 52, southbound 95, right shoulder.
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0: 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What agency was it?
1: It's National City. It's going to be over by Fort Cave Grove at a 245, homeless 245, another homeless, and they're looking for an airstrip before they go into the embankment to check for their suspect.
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0: Whatever, we'll launch. It's going to be about 20 minute ETA, though.
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Agitation fire. 6 kilo, 6 lima, Alpha Golf 3. Highland Avenue and State Route 54 westbound. 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

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Fire. 8 volt. 8 hour XSD off call 3. Main SB Street and Interstate 5 southbound. 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
1: What is it?
2: And I'll come PD will be passed on at least I'll pack one with assistant sheriff Roseron.

0: three. How confident are we that he's still in the backyard, or do we think he broke containment?
1: Close to that.
0: How confident are that he's still in the backyard?
1: He's saying he's in the area and he's going to come in. So we do a flyover just to make sure and check the canyon behind us as well.

0: 12 Sam Wells have documents of the residents in Route 10 and 18.
1: Okay.
2: Lady 1545 on 56F1.
1: Go ahead.
2: Do you need a code response to your city?
1: Still can.
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1: 10-4.
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4: What's my call gate square that one?
1: 10-4. Do you have an exact 20 on the drive?
3: Well, it will probably bring up that. Either 22 Hills Lake or 2273 was right behind the target address.

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1: Have a BMA, his O1 lifts for 180 pounds, wearing glasses, shrug, clothing.
0: Copy.

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Edward Davis, 24, Kansas, 44, the mask BA has gunshot through the driver window.

0: machinery back?
1: Yes, please.
0: No, 750 MW, current. Darnell, out of 1380 Juliet Street.
2: Go for
1: it. 6 a.m. to Wall 4. Can you check to see if that vehicle belongs to one of her passengers?

0: So 3, we're going 87. Did you guys clear the backyard yet at this residence?
1: Negative, have not cleared the backyard yet.
0: We're 97 checking.
2: 2-10-4.

0: being here. Where did they last see him?
1: Confirmed location for the family was at the front door. However, he was on the phone with them, so he was still around the home. I don't know exactly where.
2: When we got here, the east in the yard was open, and when we were surprised that it was like open and accessed the backyard.

0: National Police so far, not getting any obvious heat sources in that backyard. Did you have any officers on Hills Lake Drive?
1: 102 and 124 are on Hills Lake Drive.
0: Okay, if you can, 2281, if you can contact those homeowners, there's a gate in their backyard. There's like a little pedestrian gate back there by the pool that's open. I was wondering if that was left open or if maybe he came out the back this way.
1: 10-4. We looked in the pool, it looks like it's been in raging, but we'll knock on the door.
0: 10-4, thanks.

0: Okay. The female, and he's saying that he can see the flashlights in the area.
1: 10-4, are there units on Valley Lake 10-4?
2: Going to 104. Alright, we'll get that phone number and let's see if we can ping it.

0: I'm glad we can get that thing inked. He's already shot up a habit just now, and that he can see law enforcement his arm.
1: 10-4. All right, dispatching fire department on it now.
0: Okay.
1: Safe.

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1: Good.
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1: Does the subject text of this email with an address 1393 Joliet Street saying that's his next stop?
0: 104. That's going to be a message to the return address.
2: I understand. Send somebody over that location, please.
0: 104 Frio, that is. We came back on a 12 to temporary from the MW advised with family.
2: 104.
1: For the major survivor, his family is at that location right now. He's

0: Okay, did they advise that the suspect arrived at Nissan today?
1: Well, Sam, to answer you, that's a negative. They did not see a vehicle on during this.
0: Okay, 10-4, and then that Nissan is not 97, correct?
1: That is correct. We have not located a black Nissan.
0: Copy.

0: both going to be coming out a lot. If we or to see if any stats like that, and see if we can locate any type of information associated with it.
1: I try. Yeah. He's only a seven person, and he got a ticket in a utility.
0: Careful.
2: Okay, did you run his plate on the block?
1: I haven't been able to locate a plate.
0: Okay. 12-7 to 104. Do we happen to know where the suspect is currently laying, that who that vehicle might actually belong to?

0: to 12th and just further, I did locate his mom and father's name through IDI Corps, and I tried to run them through VRT as well, and it's tobacco and Nissan.
1: 10-4.

0: Hold on. Go ahead. Suspect's brother has a black Honda Accord, possibly to be started. It's going to be Williams, Common, to Caleb, Charles, Adam, and Edward Grace. Thank you, Sam, for
1: and then the last name?
0: 10-4, I'll try it.
1: So, Pam, are you 10-4 on that?
2: Over.

0: It's for the drone operator, unable to see any heat sources in the backyard currently. Pastor, how about you?
1: Pastor, we checked all the surrounding areas around you guys and the residents. We didn't come up with anything. We're checking the embankment along the 125.
0: Copy that. Thank you.

0: 418-2. Night, Jan and partner, they're clear the backyard. 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
1: Stand by, check it. So, part of the house, you need to pull him.
0: On the east side over here.

Yeah, I don't see anything obvious. He's got your program on the website, but I believe that site is closed. And then at the top, it looks like there's a fence line that goes all the way top in the backyard, all the way across.

0: Okay, 12-10.
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1: 10-4.

0: Folsom. 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
0: Simple.
2: Well, 21, are you guys in the yard now?
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2: Copy the dot, I heard. 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

0: 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We've cleared most of the residents, absent the master bedroom, and doing secondaries right now.
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0: 121, we'll be clear inside. You can drop me too.
1: 121, advising clear inside, drop the air. All units resume normal traffic on dispatch 1, station K.
2: 1270K, did we get any update on the K?
1: Affirm, we did get a ping while we were on ET at 2:54 hours. The phone was showing in downtown San Diego on 5th between Ash and A Street. We also requested to be updated every 15 minutes.
2: Therefore, thank you.
3: Ash, through the case. Now, if the unit went to Julia at any update, I think it was either Sheriff unit.
1: Affirm, they have not advised. We're going to try and reach out to them now.
3: Okay, copy. And then that suspect team was down at San Diego.
1: Affirm, as of 2:54 hours.
3: Okay, copy. Do you guys need help with anything else?
1: Is there a unit that can advise Astria?
3: Yeah, you got it. Okay, we're back to the show.
1: Definitely, thank you.
4: 50 call 5, Atlanta, the U.S., and switch back to the show.
1: Definitely, thank you for your assistance.
2: Okay, I'm good.
1: We're pending an 1183 H&R Broadway in Second. RPD advised it was a white pickup truck feed into his vehicle and then another vehicle on Second and Broadway. No units clear.
2: 10-4. 127, run to that.
1: 10-4, I'll send you the next available.
2: I'll go, you can run as well.
1: I see 10-4.

There's cameras at the following addresses, 2365 and 2348, as well as a camera that's installed in the BMW that has the bullet hole.

0: 102-122. It sounds like the ERP followed the vehicle for some time. He lost it at Washington and Hammershaw. He's on his way back to 2nd and Broadway to check on the other involved party. He's going to be in a silver Dodge Charger. The other victim should be in a silver Toyota Corolla. He's advising 1142 for himself. He doesn't have injury on the other half.
1: 122.
2: What is it?

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1: Due to payment 311 hours owing negligent returns.
0: Yeah.

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1: go ahead.
0: Sorry if I missed it. Was there an update for Julia with SO?
1: They advised that the unit had just cleared the call and was still en route. Correction, cleared a different call and was en route.
0: We're going to head that way. We'll meet them there.
1: Definitely.

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0: 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Can you 10-9?
1: Mary Nora George, 239.
0: That plate comes back. No hits expired, 7-8-2025, 15 Nissan to left Wiley, first of Amani out of La Mesa.

0: Lakeside Sheriff's 50 Fall 7 on Kelly South. 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

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Cross Street. 02nd Avenue. 0 to new. 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

0: Well, Mesa PD on and off command, looking for a K-9 to assist with a 4-5.
1: Well, Mesa National City, we'll give you 29.
0: Sheriff, not all off command. I have a K-9 available. 10-4 will allow you. 10-4, thanks.

0: Lemme 6B on Ellie's Hospital Mammal Region with Ellie's Health Tech 1 from assistance to Solid 9.
1: Can the OP describe where she's at in the residence?
0: Well, time. See. And she's advising the house code is 0286 pound

0: please attention to have your key in and out.
1: Thank you for your call.
0: Yeah, of course.

0: you should let it be Sam. The RV's advising when you walk, if you go through the kitchen and in the hallway, it'll be the first room on the left, Ethan. And Ethan's fit.
1: Copy. In that room, is there an exterior door for her to vacate the property, or is she stuck where she's at?
2: And do we have any prior calls at this address?
0: Negative.
2: Visual.
0: Go ahead.
2: On the phone with the RP, can you have them see if they can check their ring camera for your attention to the site description?
0: Affirm, but just to clarify, we're on a text. They're not calling in.
2: Copy that.

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0: Can you go with the door code again?
1: 0286 pounds.

0: the one we're approaching the front door, going to attempt to open it and start making calls.
1: Two left, engine 15, engine log system 60. Echo. 6 Delta. 1522 Glen Springs Avenue. 1522 Glenwood Springs Ave. Cross Street and Wellbrook Street. Two left, engine 60. Medic 6 Charlie, 6 Delta.

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Medical. 6 Charlie, 6 Delta. 318 Cala Avenue. 318 Cala Ave. Cross Streets, 03rd Street, and Alabama Street. 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

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Traffic accident freeway, 6 Echo, 6 Fox Truck. Interstate 5 northbound. NV5 O'Reilly Carway. Street. Route 54 WBR 5 NV5. Chula Vista Engine 51, then Chula Vista Truck 51. 6 Echo, 6 Fox Truck.

can see he's got only stock command for all the agencies. This would be a well for a 2002 suspect vehicle, special attention, national syllabus break. CHP requesting a BOL for suspect vehicle out of a crash north on 5 south of Mile of Cars. Described as a green Mini Cooper, plate of 8 Paul William Frank, 283. The vehicle has rear end damage. Again, it's last seen exiting in the National City area. That's CHP clear.

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0: See northbound 5, just north of Mile Cars on the right shoulder. One motorcycle will be investigating, establishing I-5 IC.
1: Engine 51, Metro copies, northbound 5 on the right-hand shoulder. One motorcyclist investigating, establishing I-5 IC.

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Medical. 6 Charlie, 6 Delta. 510 West 08th Street. 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Cross streets, a name Military Road, and Taft Avenue. National City Engine 34. 6 Charlie, 6 Delta.

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0: 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National City Engine 31. 6 Charlie. 6 Delta.
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0: 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National City Truck 34. 6 Charlie, 6 Delta.

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1: 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Unit 8BT 101. Cross Streets, Interstate 805 and the off-ramp, and Plaza Bonita Road. Chula Vista Squad 61, and National City Engine 31. 6 Charlie, 6 Delta.
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Chula Vista Engine 61, Chula Vista Medic 55, and Chula Vista Squad 63. 6 Charlie, 6 Delta.

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Unit 203. 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
2: Engine 56, flight system has been canceled. This is level 3.
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Cross Streets, Cypress Avenue, and Chala Avenue. Jula Vista Medic 39, and Imperial Beach Engine 39. 6 Charlie, 6 Delta.

0: 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Metro, medic 418.
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0: Hello.
1: For Algonquin PD is now Patchwell Valley South Command for a Southern 22417, another's on the trolley. He's currently northbound on the trolley track towards the.
2: Looks like he's just pointing the flashlight at us.
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0: 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Across Queen Mecca.
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2: Thanks. Can I get a 1141? So take this one 11-8.
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0: 10-4, they're clear to enter, too.
1: 10-4.
2: Two-23 to 3-4, Sam. 24-7, good. Myself and 22 Adam are coming into the area. Do you need us out there? Do we still need to make contact with MTS?
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0: 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CV 55. Cross Street, 0 3rd Avenue, and Queen Street. 2 Rock Dometic 54.
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And Willow Street. 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
1: 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Mighty 54, call and delay.
0: Mighty 54, Charlie delay.
2: Major 55, copy, same traffic, Charlie.
0: Major 55, in traffic.

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1: 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We're at scene with the other party. They're saying non-injury, but they still would like the police to respond. It's going to be 74 apartment 104.
0: Engine 55, copy, as seen with the involved party. It's not injury, still would like PD to respond. Confirming that 754 Anita, and can you go ahead again with the apartment number? Engine 55, Metro 6, Charlie.
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0: Engine 55, confirming that was update address of 754 Anita Street, and can you go ahead with the apartment number once again?

0: Yeah, affirmative. The ballpark is that it's non-injured. Is at 754 Anita Street, apartment 104. They are requesting PD to respond so that they can talk about.
1: 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The non-injury party is at 754 Anita Street, apartment 104. Engine 55 responded to 760 Anita Street.
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0: Falcon C-27 landed at thermal.
1: Mercier 27 Akron, Mercier 27 Akron, down steer thermal 1219.

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Medical. 7 Echo, 7 Foxtrot. 5515 Blue Ridge Street. 5515 Blue Ridge ST. Cross Streets, Rachel Avenue, and Hawkins Street. National City Engine 34. 7 Echo, 7 Foxtrot.

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1: 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Just confirm.
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And again, for unit checking the area for that vehicle, it's a black Volkswagen sedan, silver 9, straight Adamstown, 528. Driver's a white male. Last DOT was 300 East Street, eastbound or westbound. Stationing.

0: California. Eastbound 4th at Euclid.
1: Your vehicle hit flock eastbound 4th at Euclid.
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2: Eastbound 4.
1: Copy, that was eastbound.
2: 10-4, I'm eastbound 4 from Euclid checking.
1: 10-4, eastbound 4 from Euclid checking. 7-23 King.
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0: 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Was he the sole occupant in the vehicle?
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4: Julia, this is Medic 56. Miracle. 6 Charlie, 6 Delta. 1271 Indian Creek Drive. 1271 Indian Creek Drive. 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La Vida Medic 56. 6 Charlie, 6 Delta.
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0: National City 3-10-4.
5: Before done, eastbound 4, checks negative, all the way up to Division and Ada.
0: The very eastbound 4, checks negative to Division and that Ava? 10-4.
2: All right, for that subject, I believe you have an address off of Paul Moore in Chula Vista from a prior sales case back in December.
0: So our subject has an address in Chula Vista from a prior case in December. Can you tell me the street name, please?
2: It's going to be off of Paul Moore Street. I'm away from my APS, but I just overheard it.
0: 10-4, address off of Paul Moore Street in Chula Vista.
5: 4-3-4, the car is on vigilant pretty frequently on Zaro's address on Naples.
0: And so our car hits on vigilance frequently on the RO address on Naples, and that's going to be in Chula Vista.
2: Hey, he's ran from Mid-City officers as well.
0: And so our subject has ran from Mid-City officers as well previously.

0: 721, where did this stop and struggle for that?
1: Kevin 21, Sam, the stop was put out for East 8th Street and 8 Adam Avenue in National City.
0: Never. And 23 Kings, name it for...
1: 23 Kings.
0: 21, Sam,
1: copy.
0: Never.

0: Station Astro, and we're staged in the southeastern area. Do you have any updated flocks on the vehicle?
1: Can that unit advise if there are any updated flock hits for that vehicle?
2: Most of us can't see the Hazen National City. We have to check in with them if they're monitoring. We can check.
3: Dallas 403, Heather Zion.
0: Chess, we copy. We'll check it out.
1: 10-5.
2: Much appreciated.
4: For other units, we're getting a cover now call with Border Patrol 1850 in area.
5: Hey, I know I can be harassed.
1: For 18, Tina Heritage Road, recover now. 10-4. And then 2178 on that cover now.
2: What?
1: 18, Tina Heritage Road. From the vehicle.

0: checking. I'm the first staging for the female. She has visible injury.
1: Owner, are you there?
2: I have a 3962 out if you don't want to go.
0: And this RP is K9 FYI for our K9's en route, and the trailer under the 905 overpass.
2: Yeah, for our units not.
3: She said underneath the overpass?
2: Ever.
3: So far.

0: Great units on that coming on Heritage Road. Chula Vista PD is 10-4. They're going to try and send units as well. Tishane.
1: Master Martin, yeah, I see what trailer it is. There's multiple trailers underneath.
2: Traffic.
1: Yes, VT officer, site.
0: Timber, the VT.
2: After he says the trailer is right in front of him, it says it's a gray one, you know?
1: You ask him if the one on the south or the north, because there's two very similar looking trailers.

0: after the south side.
1: So, thinking about it, I'll try to get you clear in a second.
0: Has a blue stripe on it. The CT is adding a plate in
1: Frank Zebra Zebra 468.
0: Confirm, 9 Frank Zebra Zebra 468.
2: Seven 21 Sam, do we have the male's name? And can we start doing a background check on it, please?
0: 721 Sam, affirm. RB says the boyfriend is Aiden Figuerella. COB May 21st, 1973. Are you not going to do a workup on the subject?
1: Okay.
0: Ten four.
1: And did you have a description of him?
0: Just a mild check. I don't have a description of him else on the call, Jeff. Can you advise?
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1: This is unit almost 97. It's going to be, you're getting a southbound turn onto Heritage, and the trailer in question is going to be to the 905, so just north of the 905.
0: During the southbound turn onto Heritage, trailer is closer to the 905, north of the 905. Copy, price for 240.
1: 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You're passing the truck now. It's going to be the set of two trailers to your right. It's going to be the further one from you.
0: Seven 12, can you copy?
2: Whichever way, then I can say.
0: Confirm, 97 on Heritage.

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1: Seven 12 Ian, you can drop the phone now. For now, we're with the victim.
0: Time for now, with the victim. And she'll listen to you guys if they still need to respond.
1: Okay, any more units coming in?
0: Affirm, we have multiple units en route.
1: Step 4, Childers and 10-22.
0: And Childers looking 10-22.
2: 7-22, do we still get a perfect in front of the Winnebago?
0: 7-2, can you advise?
1: So, he down by, we're still working through with the victim right now.
0: Still working through them to confirm if mail is still intended to transfer.
2: Okay. And, okay, please be done, I'm 10-4, if I'm sure you can just double tell that, but I'm moving to the area further.
0: Astrid, come.
3: Excellent. Hey, for me, 1 second.
0: 10-4.
2: Okay,
0: we're gonna... Valid 270.5 per the victim. Suspect is still inside the trailer.

0: Yeah, sure. We could use maybe one or two more units with your primary on Heritage come in from the north from the Time Mesa Road. And then if we've got somebody who can post up on the 905 just above the trailer, that'd be great.
1: Actually, I have 10 more either unit to the north side of Time Mesa Road and so I'm going to post on the 905 above the trailer. Temper. Is there a unit that I can post on the 905 above the trailer?
2: 7 Alpha, I'm on the 905. You want me to stay on the 905 or get off?
0: Unless you want it just above the trailer on the 905 and then a few more units with the contact team on Heritage.
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3: Metro, if we show Medic 60, out of Steve, huh?
2: Right. Okay, I'll go over here.
4: Medic 60, out of service, Econ.
1: Thank
0: you, sir. I'll put you, sir.
1: Can we see John Timfer on Heritage?
6: I'm about 10 minutes out. I just confirmed it. Is it confirmation of a firearm or just believed to be a firearm?
1: 712, can you advise? So then, Tolkien, are you able to ask if there's a confirmation of a firearm?

0: 7313 And per 7313 King, the subject on Heritage has no firearms registered to him. Looking in the third our medics put in for the rhythm.
1: 22 drone, sorry. We're going to address the Winnebago first and then work on the medics.
0: Silver will address the Winnebago first, work on the medics.
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0: Astra, affirm it's Eden Figueroa. And just checking for 451 John, could you cover 434 John, who's in Russia, 5150 Violet, 452, 361 Vinko Way, for the subject off his meds and family members have him pinned in but not hurting?
3: 451 King, you just log off 51 John and then report you off, King in the
0: Affirm. And 441 Sam, can you confirm that call?
1: 10-4. 10-4,
0: thank you.
1: 10-4, thank you, John. Dana 27, if you can bring up a beanbag and get a rest beam formulated.
0: 10-4, Dana 27, next we need a beanbag for the rest team to get ready.
4: I haven't seen any movement in any of the front windows at all.
0: Timber, I have not seen movement from the windows.
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4: 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I want you to stop just short on the east side of that overpass, and then I'll give you some fresh air.
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8: Yeah.
0: 440 for Addison, 5150 Island, and 36. 10-4.

0: 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Let's back up 50 yards or so and keep traffic back up. And then we're going to also create this since there's a firearm. We don't want to get too close to it.
1: I'm fine.

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1: Ms. Barbican's advising no firearms or any sort of weapons.
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0: Point I think the same we have is better than anything we can have for now. 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
1: Convert all the 7 units are 97 except for 2907 North. Mm-hmm. 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
1: Sorry, 717, can you hear me now?
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1: We can get another king unit or two, non unit, from another command system trucks.
0: Confer. Are there any southeast units of you that will assist a king unit or two John units? We're getting there southeast. Do I can check with
2: I'm going to go.
0: Confer, is there another southeast John unit that can assist? 447 John, can I show you en route?
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0: 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Unit 22A. Cross Streets, East 09th Street, and Plaza Boulevard. National City Squad 33. 6 Charlie, 6 Delta.
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Medical alert alarm. 6 Charlie, 6 Delta. 29th Main Street. Oda River Business Park 29th. Off Streets, 07th Street and 04th Avenue. 2 August engine 5. 6 Charlie, 6 Delta.

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Off Street, Silas Street, and Optima Heat. 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

0: Metro Squad 616 Charlie. Squad 61, go for Metro. Metro Squad 61, route Scripps Chula for personnel. Squad 61, Metro, he's in route Scripps Chula for personnel. So, this is 61.
1: Background 64, remember?

And 61 Metro, it looks like it's going to be outside of this address, not in an apartment. Additionally, 61, we're attempting to get a patient to get a fracture hinge

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1: Astro.
0: Are you with us for a one subject at Hilltop and L Street?
2: Sorry, can you type tonight?
0: Astro One.
2: Sorry, can you 10-9? I have a lot of radio traffic.
0: Affirm, are you with us, Nurse City, at Hilltop and L Street, where frequency 1 is subject?
2: We're going to be slightly delayed. We have to refuel up space.
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2: 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Squad 62, go for Metro. Metro Squad 62, we'll be heading to Sharp Chula for personnel. Squad 62, Sharp Chula personnel.

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National City Clock 33. Traffic accident. 6 Echo, 6 Fox Drop. 2112 Plaza Boulevard. Plaza BL. Streets. Interstate 5 and the on ramp. And Interstate 805 and the off ramp. National City Clock 33. 6 Echo, 6 Fox Drop.

0: 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Were you trying to get us a wire for something? Station Astro, if you could just bring Valley, deputies are requesting you.
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0: 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Spring Valley, we're working on a similar call.
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0: 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Ours is off Bancroft and Mack Lane. It's on Mack Lane. 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

0: 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I see the notes, but is there a way you can try again for the callback?
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0: 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Were you guys able to make patient contact?
1: Negative. 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

0: 51 made contact with the RP via cell phone. She is no longer at scene, but it advised there was two people that were fighting, both approximately 30 years old, mid-30s, one wearing a yellowish-brown shirt with black pants and the other wearing blue jeans and a white shirt. So she's not there anymore.
1: Okay, Truck 51. There's no one here in any kind of pop. 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So, detail.
0: Perfect, I'm copy.

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1: Metro Medic 418, traffic delay.
2: Thank you, traffic delay.

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0: National City that after you were able. Where?
1: Astria, we copy the request. We'll get back to you here shortly.
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1: Since the subject that we were looking for last night was Delaney, we picked them up again. Just exited southbound 85 on Alma Street.
0: 10-4 and route.

CHP for Able on Liar. Anyway, I'm going to call right now. Temp, cover that. It's just an inquiry if you're 5 and the 8. They're just checking on the if our traffic break is good for westbound.

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0: 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Crossing through, do you have traffic for Metro?
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0: Truck 345, looks like the RP is calling from the residence advising there's no fire or smoke. The alarm just went off. Good to set it off.
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0: 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Resident, it is unit 102, not 102. There is a smell of burnt food on the first.
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0: 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The residents are not there. We're taking the key to the unit right now.
1: 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I'll see if I can find the maintenance worker.

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0: 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Traffic accident freeway. 7 Hotel.
1: American 34 is National City PD responding to
2: this. Sir, affirmative. PD around him.
0: Northbound. NB 805, so 94. Cross streets, Interstate 805 and the off-ramp, and Market Street. Engine 19, and National City Engine 31. 7 Hotel, 7 India.
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0: 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Cross Streets, Illinois Avenue, and Reed Avenue. National City 34. 6 Delta.
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Unit Restroom. Cross Street, East Oak Street, and East 13th Street. 9 City 34. 6 Charlie, 6 Delta.

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0: 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I'm CD Engine 34. 6 Charlie.
1: Yeah, I was just wondering if you guys need an ALS unit or BLS. 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
0: 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Can you continue your response?
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